she feels deserted and used cause he left. 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Now how am I supposed to tell this girl that we're through? It's hard to find the words, I'm aloof, nervous and pseudo. Want this to hurt, but what you deserve.

highway. Deceit was an enclave. I'll be swerving in five lanes. Speed's at a high rate, like I'm sliding on ice, maybe. That's why I made it came at you sideways. I can't keep my lies straight.

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0: 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Nico Santos, Optimist. 100 reasons to be mad, 1,000 reasons to be
1: sad, all the chances that I've missed. Wir lieben neue Musik.

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Oh, you wanna be friends now? Okay, let's put my fake face on and pretend now. Sit around and talk about the good times. That didn't even happen. I mean, why are you laughing? 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
1: Wir lieben neue Musik. Enjoy.

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Kind of shocking, they want a static with precision. I'm automatic, quarterback, I ain't talking second packet. 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
1: Hey, it's Teddy Swims, and you're about to hear my new song, Mr. Know-It-All.
2: Wir lieben neue Musik.